Drink some margaritas by swing of blue lights. Listen to the mariachi play at midnight. Are you with me? Are you with me?

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You know, I want it all. Scratch that. I need it.

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I want you to connect to the self. The source of love. The source of happiness. It all comes from within. 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